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Just relax, take it easy. You're still young, that's your fault. There's so much you have to know.

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1: You know, the trip like I'm talking about too is like a long time ago, but it still works.

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I've been

never change, even if it keeps on hurting. Memories from our last nights are blessings and curses. I'll never love again if our relationship's burning. Even if I always sleep alone, and if our time's run out, I won't be whole till my last day.